0: For most countries, winning the FIFA World Cup is a dream. For these four, winning is the expectation. Brazil, five-time world champions, still searching for what once made them untouchable.
1: Un trabajo sin pressione, un trabajo sin gana e sin motivazione.
0: Germany, four-time winners, rebuilding after recent falls, determined to return to the top.
2: Wenn alle gesund sind, um dann vielleicht als Herausforderer auch für eine Überraschung zu sorgen.
0: The Netherlands, three finals, three defeats. A story still waiting to write its final chapter.
3: Dann geloof ik wel dat we iets heel speciaals kunnen maken dit seizoen.
0: England, one title 60 years ago. A generation that has come close, but not close enough.
4: It is a lot of responsibility to deliver results. That's why we are here.
0: Four teams, each carrying the weight of a nation.
5: We will rock this thing in America next year.
0: The last time the World Cup was on these shores, it proved to be memorable for Brazil.

0: will define their summer.
1: Y prueba a competir, como siempre ha competido, y después ganar es otro tema. 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
0: One individual whose place in this World Cup is not guaranteed is the man who has carried this nation's hopes for the last decade.
2: Neymar é o nosso ídolo. 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
4: Em 2026, quero que o mundo veja que o Brasil seja hexa.
0: Brazil are in Group C, where they will face Morocco, Haiti and Scotland. Their journey begins against Morocco in the New York, New Jersey Stadium on June 13th. They will stay on the east side in Philadelphia for the game against Haiti at the Philadelphia Stadium on June 19th. Then they move down to Florida to play Scotland for the fourth time in their tournament history at the Miami Stadium on June 24th. If Brazil are the kings of men's international football,
5: come on, England!
0: Then England could be considered the perennial underachievers. A fervently supported nation, which brought the beautiful game to the world, have only lifted the title once, 60 years ago. Subsequently, they have not reached a World Cup final. Gareth Southgate brought them to their highest peak, a semi-final in 2018, and two consecutive European Championship final visits, only for them to fall at the final hurdle.
6: It's a really, you know, devastating feeling when you don't quite manage to win it. Qatar obviously ended in disappointment, especially for me. It was personally a real tough moment in my career. But the expectation is high now. When you get to two finals and semi-finals, people expect you to win the next one.
0: Their hopes now lie with illustrious German manager Thomas Tuchel. With 11 major trophies to his name, he now carries the task of finally getting England across the line.
7: It is a lot of responsibility that I feel. A lot of responsibility for me to deliver results. That's why we are here. England had fantastic results, but still came out of the tournaments with a feeling that they didn't live up to their fullest potential. I think the connection, the communication between the players can be a bit better. Hopefully this is the decisive thing to make maybe the dream come true.
8: Your tracksuit looks so comfy.
0: 22 years ago, the last time the World Cup was in the United States, England failed to qualify. This time, they will arrive in North America as one of the favorites.
6: Our squad has as much talent as we've ever had, and we need to try and utilize that.
9: I see strengths everywhere, if I'm honest, and I also see a lot of hunger,
5: and passion.

0: World Cup comes to South America, to Brazil. The world's greatest players will play in the land of passion and futebol arte, where players become heroes, where those born for greatness rise into eternity. Walking through the streets of Brazil, you can already feel it. It will be a celebration. It will be iconic. It will be unforgettable. World, are you ready? Vai ser épico. Go epic. FIFA Women's World Cup Brazil 2027.
1: 当山海苍南邂逅热血篮球，一城烟火为热爱燃动，奔赴东海之滨，感受篮球激情。六支群众篮球健力集结，高燃对决轮番上演。2026 CMG 群众篮球争霸赛启幕，中央广播电视总台以篮球之名，共赴山海之约。

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2: Come on. Down and through on these returns. Come on.

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1: Okay, that's fine. Yeah, I got it. David,
2: David Magley.
1: So my decision was a goal. Can you check if there is any reason to give a stroke before if the ball doesn't cross the line before the eight?
2: Okay, so we're checking the ball going across the line.
1: Yeah.
0: 一瞬间到底有没有到时间
1: ？Deliberate foul. Yeah.
2: Okay. Thank you.
0: 这是一次非常关键的判罚。几乎是同时。要一帧一帧的去回看啊。应该是看看三名怎么去判，感觉这个球应该是无效的。再来看一看。

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1: Magali,
2: yep.
1: I have advice for you. The ball has not gone over the goal line within the 8 seconds, but there was a stick tackle by the goalkeeper, so you may award a penalty strike.
2: Thank you.
0: 这边呢，先是说呢，在倒计时结束的时候呢，八秒倒计时结束的时候，这个球并没有越过球门线，所以这次射门是无效。但是呢，中国队的门将刘平犯规，所以西班牙队获得了直接罚点球的机会。
2: That's fine.
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